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1: I'm a disc jockey, remarkably cocky, with every good reason to be. I'm a disc jockey, and aren't people lucky to have such a fellow as me? I'm the big DJ, the big DJ.
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3: You're like a lion, from Canada to Switzerland. We say Sharak Babal.

Miller disappeared, dear, after drawing out his cash. And Mac Heath spends like a sailor. Did our boy do something rash? Suki Tawdry

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1: Dig, man, there goes Mac the Knife.

Miller disappeared, dear, after drawing out his cash. 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

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Such a fool to hold you. To seek a kiss, not mine alone. 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

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I want a little sweetness down in my soul. I could stand some loving, oh so bad.